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It's 96.1 Kiss. It's Casper for Justin. All right, Kiss pays your bills. Back today. 13 chances to win $1,000. We do it every hour, 10 after. So another shot to win the money is coming up next after Harry Styles. It's song three, American Girls on Kiss.

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So if Bruno is number two on the iHeartRadio On Demand countdown tonight on 96.1 Kiss, then who is in Bruno's way? Olivia Dean, that's who. Number one tonight, she's got it. So easy to fall in love on Kiss.

Pittsburgh's number one hit music station, 96.1 KISS, Casper for Justin. And tonight, we're finding out what side you're on when it comes to going to the movies. Are you someone that sneaks in your own snacks, or do you play by the rules? Which are you? Kind of right down the middle so far, but I want to hear from you. On the free iHeart app, tap the red talkback mic. I want to hear what you do. More of your answers coming up. Dracula now on KISS.

0: 96.1 Kiss, Casper, and for Justin tonight. And we're finding out what you do when it comes to the movies. Are you on this side or the other? The one side is bringing in your own snacks, a.k.a. sneaking them in. Or number two, do you play by the rules? Natalie, what do you do?
1: On the record, no. On the record, I have a big jacket just for the occasion.
0: There we go. Well, what do you do on weeks like this, though? I mean, I know it gets cold in the theater, so you can probably get away with it, but a big jacket when it's like 90 outside in the summertime in the Berg, yeah, that might cause a few red flags, right?
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Wiz Khalifa coming home. 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We're 96.1 KISS with Somber. Yeah.

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0: Monday, Hate That I Made You Love Me. 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Casper for Justin. 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

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See you in a Spyro now. It's Die on This Hill. God.

Pittsburgh's number one heat music station, 96.1 KISS, Casper for Justin. It's back tomorrow. Another day of KISS Pays Your Bills. 13 chances tomorrow to win $1,000. We'll start it up again tomorrow morning.

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0: Hit the Wall, Gracie Abrams on 96.1 KS, Pittsburgh's number one hit music station. It's Casper. 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That's always fun to hear. Won't get that anywhere else but right here, Thursday night, 9 o'clock, the iHeartRadio album preview with Gracie Abrams on KISS. 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

Think of all the bills you could pay off with $1,000 with Kiss Pays Your Bills. It's back tomorrow here on 98.6.1 Kiss. It's Casper. And yeah, listen all day tomorrow on the 10s. Win that $1,000. We'll start things up at 9:10 with Mikey and Bob tomorrow morning. 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
2: 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Happy halfway almost of July. What's going on with 2026? I'm with you this whole hour on everything we're at. New hit list. I'm at La Crystal Rosas. 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

0: 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Hey, bestie, you know we do this hour. Obviously, so many new songs drop every single day. 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Make sure these songs are A1. Coming up, some One Republic, Justin Bieber, Belly K, that one's going off, and more. 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

Pittsburgh's number one hit music station, 96.1 KISS. It's the new hit list. I'm the biggest believer, obviously. My name is Crystal Rosas, and Justin Bieber finally put out Coachella Weekend 1 and 2 as album.

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1: 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It's the new hit list, and the girlies on TikTok are saying this is the song of the summer. What are your thoughts? Slater Dance.

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0: 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Wherever you are hanging out, you can take us on the go with your free new and improved iHeartRadio app and leave a talk back as well. Like, I know you're listening. It's the little play button next to the microphone. We got a talk back here.
1: Is this La Crystal Rosas? It's Allie hanging out with you on the new hit list. Does this thing really work?
0: 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Thank you for locking in. More on the way from now. Horan, Taylor Swift. So keep it right here.
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3: Hey, I saw a picture of you down in Florida on your family summer vacation.
1: Yeah.
3: Your face was so red floating in the ocean that I was like worried for you. And I saw the comments like, put some sunscreen on, Bob.
1: Everybody, SPF 70.
3: Dude, you looked like
1: I was outside, man. I was outside at this beach.
3: Yeah, down in Florida.
1: I had a pool noodle. I was just floating in the ocean.
3: Yeah, I did see pictures of you with sand dollars on your nipples, and you were floating in the ocean, but you were just really, really red. You just got out there and got that sun, huh?
1: I just took it all in.
3: That was like the first day of your vacation.
1: Hey, there was one day where the yin skin got it.
3: The yin skin
1: was not ready for those UVs.
3: Okay, yeah. The Florida.
1: Look at this tan.
3: The Florida. Well, okay.
1: Look at this tan.
3: Hold on. Now, your face. Now, again, I've known Bob since we're like 8, 9, 10 years old. Your face looks regular tan. I'm proud of you. You got a nice summer tan. But then you showed me your forearm.
1: They're old guy that lives at the beach and goes out there every morning.
3: I've known you all my life, basically. I've never seen your arms that dark before, dude. You came in here and I'm looking at your face. I'm like, oh, it balanced out. But then I look at your
1: arms.
3: You know what your arms look like?
1: I'm old Italian guy at the beach.
3: No, your arms look like festival or fair turkey legs, dude. Your arms look delicious right now. I gotta be honest. They look like crispy, dude.
1: Juicy arms?
3: Dude,
1: you come back juicy?
3: I'm telling you right now, your arm looks juicy.
1: Yeah,
3: dude.
1: Man.
3: Does it look juicy?
1: Bite.
3: A little tasty.
1: Get a little spice.
3: I was out there
1: in
3: that Florida air fryer, man. That's what happened. You put me in the first day. I'm getting a little red. Next thing you know,
1: bam!
3: I'm juicy.
1: Florida air fryer.
3: You do. You look like a guy that's been on vacation for 40 years. Unbelievable. This guy left one color. He came back. He's just
1: I look like the
3: color.
1: Guy who goes down to the beach in the mornings.
3: Yeah.
1: That one guy you see out there that's the local.
3: Yeah.
1: He'll tell you about it, too.
3: Yeah.
1: You know, look at this day. You know, I lay out here every morning.
3: Yeah, you see the forum. He's like, let me get a little taste of that, man. Looking pretty nice right there. Hey, we're back from vacation, everybody. Sorry.
1: Back,
3: sorry.
1: I'm juicy as hell. Good morning.
2: Kiss.
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0: If you creeping, just don't let me find out. Oh, get a hotel, never bring them to the house. Oh,
1: All right, Bob, I'm not going to do the thing where I get out my phone and show you my family summer vacation photos. I know you, actually, you might want to see some of them because I took a lot of pictures of cool birds on vacation.
2: You were bird hunting?
1: Yeah, I'm like a bird watcher now. It's a whole thing.
2: Bird watching?
1: I don't even want to get into it, but I take a lot of pictures of birds now, okay? Listen, old people that watch birds all day, I get it. I'm one of you. I just want to chill and watch birds, man. Because they're dinosaurs, too. I got a picture on my phone that I need to show you, Bob. Because you showed me when you had this picture on your phone. Actually, your picture was better than mine. On my way.
2: What is this?
1: I was driving on the Pennsylvania Turnpike. Going to my family vacation. Ocean City, New Jersey. My wife's from South Jersey. That's where we go every year, right?
2: Yeah.
1: And I'm like, all right. I got to take this picture. And I'm driving. And I took this picture, Bob, and I am going to disappoint you so bad because I want you to...

0: Is that damn heat dome back again, sitting on us, yeah. squatting on us? Yeah. Oh, God. Can't even breathe.
1: We're just, between the cheeks.
0: Oh, God. Yeah, get off us, heat dome.
1: It's squatting on us.
0: Get off us. It's going to be like
1: the
0: hot.
1: The butt cheeks are closing in.
0: Highs in the mid-90s today. It's just going to be gross out there, sweaty and swampy. It is Mikey and Bob, the 96.1 Kiss Morning Freak Show. Now, we got a lot of messages that have been sent to us when we were on our summer break. Just, you know, getting in, catching up on show after show after show. And the good thing about all of you is even though a lot of you knew we were on vacation last week, you still kept sending messages, which is awesome. Like, I looked at the other shows in the building. I'm like, yo, we're on vacation and we're doing like 20 times the numbers you guys are doing. What is happening here? So let's get to this talkback message brought to us by One Team Media. It's our buddy Bob from Oakmont checking in.
2: Hey, yo, it's your boy Bobby Diesel, a.k.a. Bob from Oakmont, checking in,
3: Hey, it's your boy Shane checking in.
0: Oh, Shane,
2: hey,
0: wow.
2: We're checking in, boys.
1: Yeah.
2: I was going to say, what's up? What's happening?
0: All right, so it's Bob and Shane.
1: What's up?
0: Checking in, yeah.
2: We ain't having no garage time, but we're having shed time up here, baby.
0: Shed.
4: Get in the shed, Mikey.
2: Yeah, get in the shed, Mikey.
1: I don't know if I like that. You invited the shed?
0: I don't know if I want to go, Bobby.
1: You invited to the Oakmont shed time?
0: Bobby, Digi, and Shane. That was their first message. This was, by the way, it was more than Bobby, Digi, and Shane. It's just there must have been a party in an Oakmont shed that we weren't invited to, but they wanted us to be part of it.
2: Hey, yo, Mikey and Bob, it's Shane and Bob cranking hogs, baby. Listen to Reba, check in, baby.
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2: Check in. Single mom who works two jobs and lies to kids and never. Sing it, Mikey. With the heart of a
0: Reba.
2: Fire.
0: Thinking what?
2: Checking in, baby.
0: That's her second message. Okay.
1: Get in the shed. You're invited.
0: Mention a hog in there? A pet hog
1: Reba,
0: in the shed?
1: Reba, too?
0: Here's the third and final one, I think. I'm not even through all the messages from over vacation. I think this is the last one, though.
2: Oh, listen, boys. Uh-huh. Here's the scoop I'm going to tell you. When you have 8 beers, you're basically in it to win it.
0: You know what? Printed on a shirt. When you have 8 beers,
1: yep.
0: You're basically in it to win it.
1: Truth.
0: He's not lying.
1: Truth.
0: 1 beer, you're just quenching your thirst.
1: Yep.
0: 2 beers, you want to feel a little something.
1: You get to that 8 level, though?
0: Dude.
1: In it to win it.
0: In it to win it.
2: Now I'm in it to win it. Now, we're going to watch Dragon Ball Z.
0: And we're going
2: to
0: watch Dragon Ball Z.
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0: Bob from Oakmont in your shed. We appreciate the messages, buddy. Thanks for thinking of us. Hey, you can join me and Bob for the World Cup final on Sunday. We'll give you all the details coming up next. 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

0: Baseball Home Run Derby was on last night. Jordan Walker of the St. Louis Cardinals won it. Okay, you know, all right. It was on Netflix, too, which was...
1: Did you watch?
0: No.
1: I didn't even
0: turn it on.
1: No.
0: It used to be something I was really into. Now I just could care less, you know? Just seems, I know they had new rules and everything this year, but it just seems like it's too much of a commitment, goes on too long. And honestly, I don't care that much. If there's a Pirates player in there, it's hitting dong shots, sure, yeah. I'll turn it on, you know? Yep. But it's a dude from the Cardinals won the home run derby last night. And tonight is the All-Star game, National League versus American League. It's Mikey and Bob, the Kiss Morning Freak Show. Now, Pirates got two All-Stars, Paul Skeens, of course, and then Braxton Ashcraft. We got two pitchers in the All-Star game. Neither of them are going to pitch. We already know this because they pitched against Milwaukee, you know, before the All-Star break. We swept the Brewers. That was awesome,
1: yeah,
0: right?
1: Yeah.
0: Crazy runs and all that, run explosion. Now we're at the All-Star break, and these guys are the All-Stars, but they're not pitching at all.
1: So there's no chance of a Pirate getting in tonight.
0: Not even like, hey, Paul Skeens, get out there and throw one baseball.
1: No.
0: I don't think any of this is happening at all. Here was Paul Skeens just talking about not pitching in the All-Star game.
2: Yeah, it's a little weird. I feel bad for the Pirates fans, but I would hope that they can get over it a little bit. You know, both just won the games that we started, and you know, we're lined up to pitch shortly after the All-Star break. So All-Star game's cool, but you know, we're going to do some cool stuff in the regular season this year. Hopefully that means a little bit more.
0: Hey, All-Star game's cool, but Bucko fever into the late summer.
1: It's running wild. He's ready for it to run wild.
0: That's even cooler, man. Yeah, so we got two Pirates in the All-Star game, and neither of them are going to be pitching tonight. How is your World Cup fever, Bob? Because mine has hit unreal levels. I am so locked into the World Cup. My wife, Jamie, is watching all the World Cup matches with me, and I told her, I said, you going to watch English Premier League with me this year?
1: Oh,
0: and
1: boy.
0: She said, I think I am.
1: Wow.
0: Might have got my wife into soccer. Might have got her in.
1: I watched games that were on in the afternoon last week.
0: Yeah.
1: I was at the beach a lot.
0: Big one. Big one today, man. We're like in the Final Four.
1: I know.
0: You know?
1: Yeah, I know.
0: Today, 3 p.m., it is Spain against France. And the World Cup. Oh, man, that's a big one. Then you got Argentina and England tomorrow. Winner of those two games will play for the World Cup.
1: I didn't know there was
0: title.
1: A third place game.
0: Yeah.
1: There's like, we'll throw one more in there. Yeah, third place for everybody.
0: Saturday. You know, it's fun. Me and Bob are actually going to be hosting the World Cup final viewing party on Sunday.
1: Yeah.
0: At Acrisure.
1: Down at Acrisure.
0: Yeah, they've been doing these viewing parties, and they're having one at Acrisure on Sunday for the final. It's like the whatever, like official, like USA World Cup sort of big stadium thing, right? So we'll see who's in it. I think you want Messi in it, though, right? He's Argentina.
1: Argentina, but then France, again, France, Argentina?
0: France, Argentina. That's Messi. That's the and Mbappe. One. That's a good one.
1: That's right the there. One, right?
0: But then again, England, they haven't won it in a long, long time, and they're like the soccer people. So, you know, I don't know. We'll see. Either way, we're going to have a party on Sunday at Acrisure. So me and Bob will be out there. Come hang out with us and watch a World Cup final if you're a soccer
1: Dude,
0: fan.
1: That's going to be going on. Picklesburg is going to be going on.
0: Jeez.
1: There's a bunch of stuff going on down there.
0: The Grand Prix is this weekend at Shenley
1: Grand
0: Park,
1: Prix
0: too,
1: over
0: right?
1: Shenley Park.
0: All right, so join me and Bob if you still got that World Cup fever. We will be hosting the final match on Sunday. Coming up next, we will talk about the Parkway East closure, of course, that has been happening since yesterday. Today is the day where it's probably going to ramp up because some people were, you know, off yesterday. Monday and Fridays are weird now. It's like people don't even work on Mondays and Fridays a lot anymore, you know, since COVID, but we will get to the Parkway East proposal story. And today in Freak Show history coming up next. It's Mikey and Bob.

0: about and the news been telling you about for months and months started yesterday. It wasn't too bad, right?
1: No, I think it was okay.
0: But we'll see today because, again, Mondays and Fridays are usually a little lighter on traffic, you know.
1: I love that PennDOT was just like, yeah, yesterday wasn't a real test.
0: Yeah, they're saying today is really sort of the stress test with the amount of people that will be trying to just avoid the area and the detours and everything like that. By the way, they're live streaming this all, right? So you can watch bridge construction and demolition, right? By the way, we don't know when they're blowing up the bridge, right? We don't know when that's happening.
1: They have to take the layers off the top first, and then they blow the structure part of it out.
0: And there was a worker at the Commercial Street Bridge site that appeared to have proposed on the PennDOT cam, right?
1: Mm-hmm.
0: Kaylee, will you marry me? And the guy had a sign.
1: You romantic SOB.
0: Oh, man. Say it with summer construction on the parkway.
1: For real.
0: That's real love you know?
1: Nobody knows if she said yes, but...
0: Nobody knows if she's real. Nobody knows if it was just... I mean, if she's not... Like, that's kind of funny if there is no...
1: Didn't PennDOT come out and just like, it's not one of our guys. Dude, PennDOT, not one of our guys.
0: PennDOT made a statement saying... By the way, PennDOT, lighten up, okay? Like, you shut damn parkway down over there.
1: They weren't doing no harm.
0: You know?
1: That guy's not doing no harm.
0: Yeah, WTAE reached out to PennDOT officials about it, and they said, this is not a PennDOT employee, and it's been addressed with the contractor. Oh, PennDOT, lighten okay, PennDOT.
1: That guy better not be fired or something. All right.
0: Nah, that guy's a Yinzer hero if he gets fired. For real. Okay? It is right around 7 o'clock here on the Kiss Morning Freak Show with Mikey and Bob. It is time for us to take you back to a moment in the show that made us laugh, made us smile. It is time for Today in Freak Show History. Here we go.
1: Oh!

0: everybody's got a first time. First time that you call to be part of our show or leave us a talkback message, right? This wonderful woman, this was her first time ever leaving a message for our show, and it sort of stuck with us.
1: This is Audra. I am a first-time caller, and I'm calling from Washington, PA, and I needed to ask Mikey,
0: okay,
1: because he does have a history.
0: Yeah.
1: If he knew that diarrhea is hereditary.
0: Diarrhea is hereditary. Okay. I didn't know that.
1: And it's hereditary because it runs in your genes. You probably already know all about that, Mikey.
0: Okay.
1: All right. Sell the team.
0: Okay.
1: Love you guys. Bye.
2: She got you with the diarrhea dad joke.
0: She did.
2: First time calling in.
0: Yeah. Runs specifically in my genes.
2: First talk back. She hits you with it.
0: Trusted a wet fart a couple of weeks ago. Had an accident. Not proud of it, but kind of am.
2: No, hey, I don't know. Great first call. That's great.
0: I don't know if we need to clap for that. It was the first message. It was my first message. Washington, PA. Hey, here's
2: good job.
0: Mikey's got diarrhea.

0: big show tonight. Stage AE Outdoors Joe is playing a sold-out show. Going to be a lot of people there. Make sure you're hydrated, wearing light colors, because it is going to be swampy out there for the Joe show at Stage AE Outdoors. It's Mikey and Bob here on 96.1 KISS. And Bob, it is time to say something nice. There is enough bad going on in the world. There's enough depressing news and wars and gas prices, all the bad stuff, right? So we just like to take a time in our show to have people call with a positive message. Maybe say something nice to someone who has, you know, made your day. Mm-hmm. It's time to say something nice.
1: Say something nice. Say something nice.
2: Boys, it's little Ashley here. And I just want to say something nice to our friends that work at the Eaton Park over on 19 and Cranberry / Wexford.
0: Okay, this is Cranberry Wexford 19 Eaton Park. Okay. Is for you.
2: This smiley cookie is the best thing I think I've had since fresh bread. Like, A plus, because normally they're rocks.
0: Whoa, okay.
3: Fresh smiley?
0: Yeah, whoa. Say something nice. Say something nice. Hey, by the way, I know we have Picklesburg coming up this weekend, which has just become its own huge thing, right?
3: Mm-hmm.
0: Did Eaton Park make pickle cookies?
3: Yeah.
0: That was real? I didn't get fooled by the internet.
3: It's like
0: that's
3: pickle frosted. Yeah. Pickle flavor frosting.
0: What do you think those taste?
3: Not for me.
0: See, the thing with pickle stuff, like, I love pickles. Pickle pizza, number one for me, right?
3: Yeah. On a cookie, though, I don't think it's for me.
0: It doesn't
3: might
0: need...
3: be for somebody else.
0: It doesn't need to be good, man. That's what I'm saying. It doesn't need to be good, because it's just, like, a fun thing for Picklesburg.
3: A one-biter?
0: Yeah.
3: He's like, I tried it.
0: I would try it.
3: I'm not turning away a cookie.
0: Okay, yeah.
3: You think I'm turning down a cookie?
0: Eaton Park, if Smiley Cookie shows up right now... With Eaton Park cookies, me and you will house a dozen pickle Eaton Park cookies. All right, let's get to another one. Say something nice. Say something nice.
4: Good morning, Mikey and Bob. I don't really remember when y'all talked about this on the radio, but a couple weeks back, maybe a couple months back, you're talking about like letting a car go in front of you and giving them a little hand wave, and then you do the whole backwards like, hey, thank you.
0: Yeah, it's a nice thing. You let somebody go, you give them a wave, all that stuff.
4: Okay, well, on one of those real hot days last week, I was doing that, and a car let me go in front of him, except they didn't just like give me the little hand wave.
0: Oh,
4: he literally stuck his hand out the sunroof and waved me on.
0: Whoa.
4: Then once I get in front of him,
0: whoa,
4: turn around, do the little thank you wave, he sticks his hand out the sunroof again and gives me the thumbs up.
0: Whoa.
4: I've never wanted a sunroof that bad. So say something nice to that guy, because that just made my whole day.
0: What a move! Ooh-wee. Say something nice. Say something nice. I got a sunroof.
3: Thumbs up out the sunroof.
0: I don't use my sunroof that much.
3: Neither do I.
0: I feel like I do too much highway driving for the sunroof, and then you got to put it down when the highway's... By the way, people with Corvettes on, like, the highway, calm down, okay?
3: What people with Corvettes do to you?
0: I mean, just put the... Okay, we see you out there. We know you're going through something, 55-year-old guy, but let me just tell you. When you're flying down the damn parkway,
3: what they do to you
0: with your 2004 Corvette, thinking you're gonna get some strange, you just look weird, man. You just like put your roof back up.
3: You're talking about the drop top one out there cruising in the convertible.
0: That's what I'm saying. Like, put it up when you're on the highway, dude. Your silver hair is all flowing back. Like, hey, I just got divorced 2 years ago and. Settle down. That's very specific, man. I'm talking about there, huh?
3: What if he gives you a thumbs up? Is he okay then?
0: Wiz Khalifa tickets around 8:30. We have your chance at $1,000. Try to pay your bills around 9:10. And do you think we were going to not talk about the grandpa that got yeeted into the stratosphere by that bison? Do you think we're not going to get bison mating noises for that? We will get to that coming up next around 7:25. It's Mikey and Bob.
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0: first got here. Now this is different. This is Hot Bob Check-In.
1: Ooh.
0: Oh. Hot Bob Check-In. How hot's going to be out there today, Bob?
2: It's going to feel like you got a butt crack full of chili. Serious. Yeah.
0: Butt crack full of chili?
2: Yeah.
1: Hot Bob Check-In.
0: Ooh.
1: Ah.
0: Hot Bob Check-In. All right. Careful out there. Hose yourself down. By the way, I know I'm basically mentioning every time we talk, like, we're back from summer vacation. We're back from summer vacation. When I got home yesterday and went to the bathroom and got my bidet back.
2: Oh, my God. Oh,
0: the first bidet blast coming back from a vacation where you don't have a bidet is magical. Encourage everybody to treat your body right and get a bidet. All right, let's get to this talk back message brought to us by the Pavement Group.
3: Mikey and Bob.
0: Yeah.
3: I hope you both had a great summer vacation.
0: Did you have a great summer vacation, Bob?
2: I did.
0: Yeah, I did too.
2: I did.
0: Thank you very much.
3: Yeah. And I'm just asking if you guys had to see the grandpa running away from the bison video, right? Like, oh my God.
0: Dude.
3: I feel so bad. Not only does that man have a broken femur, which is the hardest bone in the body to break.
0: Sure.
3: But also, he's being memed into the stars right now.
0: If you haven't seen the video yet, just go find it on the internet. I've seen about everything on the internet. Yeah. I have never seen a grandpa get launched into the sun by a horny bison before. I did not know. Is it bison mating season right now? Is that?
2: It is. It is. They're in rut. It's bison mating season. They're horny.
0: Okay, so if you haven't seen the video, it's like, by the way, there's this grandpa, I guess a grandchild, whatever, right? They're fine. Grandpa's going to be in hospital for a little bit.
2: They think they're at a safe distance, which it looks like they are.
0: Like, I think they're like 60 yards or something like that, but the bison can haul ass.
2: It was like three hops for the bison, then he runs around the tree line. And
0: man, just, you guys.
2: Yo, he tore around the tree line like TJ Watt coming around.
0: Prime TJ Watt, though. Not TJ, prime TJ Watt. Scary, right?
2: Horny TJ Watt.
0: Okay, now I don't know when his season is, but it's bison mating season.
2: It is.
0: And then just, why did it have to be a grandpa? You know,
2: why are you out of your car?
0: He's wearing overalls. He's got a beard. Kind of looks like Santa Claus.
2: You got to get a special. Everybody's seen a picture of a bison. Who are you going to show that to? Just stay in your car.
0: I get when you want to go to those, like, you know, places, Yellowstone, you're in a national park, you want to take a picture of wild. You can do it from your car, right? Get a better camera and get a zoom lens so you don't get yeeted into the air by a horny bison.
2: Very horny.
0: Okay, it's bison mating season, though. All right, well, I mean.
2: Hit the button. Hit the button.
0: Everybody, let me tell you, this entire segment was just so we could get to this.
4: Who's ready for an educational adventure in nature? Some wild animals decided to make sweet love and share their beautiful song with the world. It's time for Animal Mating Noises. With Mikey and Bob.
0: Yeah, Bob found it on the internet. This is what bison mating sounds like. What's that? There's no way this is real, dude. There's no way this is real. This is... We have heard the animal mating noises of basically the entire animal kingdom at this point.
2: That's a bison and rut, man.
0: I do not know if I have ever heard
2: that's
0: an
2: the
0: animal
2: last thing
0: mating
2: Grandpa heard.
0: Flew 20 feet in the air. If you hear this and you are a grandpa that's not that fast anymore, run! What's that? Are you sure that ain't the noise of that bad diarrhea that's going around because we don't have a functional CDC or anything anymore and a health thing, you know?
2: Explosive diarrhea.
0: Might be that or a horny bison. Jesus, Grandpa, get out of there. Yeah.
2: Oh.
0: He's alive.
2: Yeah, he made it.
0: Hopefully all his bones heal. There were four different incidents that we need to cover from the Pittsburgh Police Scanner account. We'll get to that coming up next on the show. And your chance to go see Wiz Khalifa when he plays Citizens Live at the Wiley, the brand new place across from the arena. We'll get some Wiz tickets around 8:30. It's Mikey and Bob.

0: hot today. Highs in the mid-90s. It is Mikey and Bob here on 96.1 KISS. By the way, Bob, can you describe the weather? Are you ready for a hot Bob check-in here, man?
1: No.
0: We used to do the hot mom check-in.
1: Yeah, of
0: we

Four different things have happened recently in the city that have made the Pittsburgh Police Scanner account online. We will get to that next after Draculots. Mikey and Bob.

0: Okay, let's get to this quick talk back message here brought to us by One Team Media. It's Mikey and Bob.
1: Morning, Mikey and Bob.
0: Hey.
1: Just wondering how your vacations were. I hope they were wonderful. We love that you're back. Mm-hmm. Hopefully. Are you back?
0: We are.
1: Please say you're back.
0: We're here.
1: We're here. Miss you.
0: Yeah, we're here. We're back doing live shows now. We had a little summer vacation, both of us. Yeah, we take vacation at the same time and then play like best of stuff when we're on vacation. So, yeah, how was your vacation, Bob? It was good, right?
2: I peed all over that ocean, man. All up in it.
0: I did see that you posted a picture on our Mikey and Bob Facebook page of just you with your sunglasses on.
2: Man.
0: Your face has just been sun-kissed.
2: Letting it fly.
0: Big mustache. You just posted something like, I'm peeing in the ocean.
2: You see me out there all alone, you know I'm peeing. You see me wander away from the group, wander away from my family.
0: Yeah.
2: You see a big guy with a mustache alone in the ocean. No,
0: that's the sign. When you start swimming away from your family, your significant other.
2: No, he's going.
0: That's when you know, all right, somebody's going bathroom in the ocean. Which, by the way, it's not like you're in a small pool.
2: No.
0: It's the whole ocean.
2: Yeah, it's ocean.
0: Like, why do you gotta even swim away?
2: It's okay.
0: Just go. Unless it's a floater in the ocean. You know, if you're going to do that, you got to swim out to a reef or something like that.
2: I didn't do that.
0: I've done it before.
2: Have you really?
0: Yeah, Dominican.
2: Wow.
0: Yeah. Yeah. Dominican bathroom.
2: Proud of you.
0: Dominican bathroom on the beach was worse than just pulling my bathing suit down and going in the ocean.
2: What are we supposed to be talking about here?
0: Oh, yeah. Pittsburgh police scanner. Again, a couple of great people will just listen to the Pittsburgh police scanner. And then they just post on social media. They do a great job. And they let everybody know everything that is happening in and around our city. This was Greenfield. Greenfield Road. Caller says that a naked dude is dancing at the Overlook.
2: Hell yeah.
0: All right. Just some summer fun right there.
2: Yeah, it sounds like a good time.
0: You can't do it, though. I know that sometimes it gets real hot out there. I know you want to rip your clothes off. I know you want to get naked, dance around, and cool down and everything like that.
2: Was he really bothering anybody out there, though?
0: Can't be naked in public, though. Can't do it.
2: And was there a chance it was Coach McCarthy out in Greenfield? First time at the Overlook.
0: All right, now we're on.
2: Maybe the moment caught him.
0: Happy for the season to get started.
2: Maybe the moment caught him.
0: Happy to be back home.
2: Overlooking his city.
0: Also happening in and around our city, Knoxville. Caller says that there is a large trash panda just hanging out in the trash can, and the caller is startled. A raccoon, a trash panda, right?
2: That's just the Fayette County garbage disposal, man.
0: That's all it is.
2: You put it in the trash can, it lives there, and it eats happy.
0: Then there's more room in your trash.
2: Yeah, more room.
0: Because it's
2: the trash compactor.
0: Ain't nothing wrong with just, hey, unless it starts hissing and make wild noises, just let it alone.
2: You keep feeding him, he'll be happy. There ain't no hissing.
0: Also happening in and around our city, this is in Bluff Forbes Avenue. Caller says a woman's flashing people in cars when they're stopped at the light, then asking for money.
2: You can't.
0: I know there's different techniques now for people that really need money, and some signs are sad, you know.
2: Yeah,
0: sometimes
2: you'll
0: see somebody with just a dog, and the dog's got a sad bowl of water, and you're just like, I'd probably give this person a couple bucks. But then there's the lady on Forbes Ave who's like, if I really want money, I need to provide a service here. And let me show you what I'm working with. And she just started flashing cars and then say, there you go, that'll be $5.
2: Did she have a sign? Was she telling anybody it was coming?
0: I think the sign was
2: like boobs for a buck or something.
0: Oh, that would be, let me tell you what old Mike and Bob would do. I'd send you on the parkway right now where that closure is, and you'd have a boobs for a buck sign, and we'd be rich.
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1: Mikey and Big Bob. It's your Oklahoma Yinzer here. You guys are probably still on vacation. Bob's still peeing in the ocean, but that's okay.
0: No, we're not on vacation anymore. And yes, Bob did confirm that he peed multiple times in the ocean. Attaboy, Bob.
2: Thank you.
0: I'm proud of you.
1: Just wanted to call and say, birthday twins! Happy birthday, Bob!
0: No.
1: Happy birthday to me!
0: No.
1: We have gone no. 7 months.
0: I know.
1: We are on month 7 of Bob-a-palooza.
0: It's not Bob-a-palooza.
1: Thanks to all the listeners. You guys have been keeping this up, too. It's amazing.
0: No.
1: Love y'all.
0: Okay. Again, I want to reiterate for everybody who may not listen to our show every single day for the entire show, Bob's birthday is New Year's Day.
2: It started as a day, and it turned into Bob-a-palooza.
0: It turned
2: and
0: into
2: then a birthday month.
0: Every day. Every
2: now
0: day
2: we're
0: on
2: just
0: the show.
2: Celebrating.
0: Every day on the
2: now
0: show.
2: Now it's the summer of Bob, and we're celebrating day. Every day.
0: Every day on the show. It's
2: thank
0: Bob's
2: you.
0: Birthday.
2: Hey, happy birthday, birthday twins.
0: Every day on the show. I cannot believe that Jay-Z show on Sunday night. You know, he did 3 sold-out shows at Yankee Stadium. Did you see the video of the people like trying to rush into Yankee Stadium?
2: Yeah, where they shut the gates down?
0: Yeah, it was like 20 people or so got through, but that's such a security breach. Like, they didn't go through regular security,
2: right,
0: so they
2: right.
0: basically like shut the show down and started it late, and it didn't get over till like 3 in the morning on Sunday. But, dude,
2: it was almost cooler that it started after midnight.
0: How
2: like
0: many
2: that
0: people?
2: That he shut it down, he's like, all right, let's make this right.
0: How many people could do something
2: we're
0: like
2: that?
0: We're
2: going till 3 in the morning.
0: Like, I know Jay-Z's in, like, his mid-50s and stuff now, but how many people can, like, just shut it down like that and say, like, all right, we'll just do this later? You mean to tell me he's got Beyonce, Rihanna,
2: just hanging backstage.
0: Pharrell? Like, he's got all these giant names backstage waiting to come out stage and perform with him, and he's just like, oh, hey, we got a security thing. Can everybody hang out here till, like, you know, 2-3 in the morning?
2: I'm going to start this after midnight.
0: It's crazy. I had big FOMO watching all the Jay-Z videos from his 3 sold-out shows at Yankee Stadium. It's Mikey and Bob, the Kiss Morning Freak Show. Man, that Moana movie. You know what it is?
2: Not great.
0: You know what it is with Moana? They did a live-action Moana movie that's been in theaters now, but it just completely bombed. Like, Disney's going to lose over $100 million on it. I think people are over the rock, man.
2: I mean, they put the last Moana, the animated one, that made over $1 billion. And that was, wasn't that supposed to be straight to Disney Plus? And then they're just like, oh.
0: Yeah, they put in theaters and it made $1 billion.
2: Let's throw this in theaters.
0: That was animated Moana 2. So then they were like, well, animated Moana 1 and 2, $1 billion franchise, let's live action it because everybody knows Maui, this big guy that's Dwayne The Rock Johnson.
2: Haven't they fumbled a couple of these, too, the live action?
0: Yeah, Snow White.
2: Yeah.
0: Snow White was a wet fart for Disney, too, the live action Snow White. So they've had a couple of these now where they're probably going to have to start rethinking, like, all right, maybe everybody doesn't want live action everything.
2: Maybe animated's fine.
0: Maybe we're okay just doing animated. I just think people are over the rock. I don't think there's a
2: oversaturated.
0: I think just like things he's done and said over the, you know, like when everybody asks him about politics, he's like, I don't want to get involved. And everybody's like, okay, well, if you're saying that, we know what your politics are. And then, you know, he's involved with like the TKO board and like
2: corporate
0: America. And something happened where I just think we all said, all right, we're done with The Rock probably then, right? We're all sort of moving on to other people now and everything like that. By the way, is The Rock really that big of a action hero? Like star? Like, I think he's got more movies that have just been farts than it have been successful, you know?
2: Yeah.
0: And Rock's biggest movies, Fast and Furious franchise.
2: Mm-hmm.
0: And you could put me and Bob in Fast and Furious franchise and we could make $1 billion.
2: I probably wouldn't fit in those cars.
0: Nope, neither would I. That's a good point, too. All right, we'd be driving the big cars, you know? We'd have to be driving the tank or something like that, you know? But, Moana just completely bombed for Disney at the box office. It's also still going up against Toy Story 5 and Minions and Monsters, too. So there's a lot of good family stuff to see at the movies. By the way, speaking of movies and reboots and live actions and remakes and everything, for the 80s babies out there, Nightmare on Elm Street is getting rebooted by Paramount. You know what? That might make it. That's got a chance. because they can do like a Stranger Things vibe.
2: Yeah, I'm not a good judge sort of horror movies.
0: Neither am I.
2: I hated Freddy as a kid. But I hated all horror movies.
0: I feel
2: I don't like the spooky stuff.
0: I feel like if they give it like an 80s Stranger Things vibe, if they could sort of, you know, get a new generation involved, but then tickle the 80s a little bit, it might have a chance to be successful. And also the biggest biopic of all time. The Michael Jackson movie, right? The biopic Michael has officially made over $1 billion. It's a good thing.
2: No one saw that coming.
0: It's a good thing Dwayne The Rock Johnson wasn't playing Michael Jackson, because now that would have been a movie I would go see with The Rock.
2: Rock's in big it, right? ass just moonwalking.
0: All right, coming up next on the show, there's a naked guy in Walmart. We will get to today's naked story, and then your chance at Wiz Khalifa tickets around 8:30. It's Mikey and Bob.

0: Joe is playing a big sold-out show tonight, Stage AE Outdoors. That show's been sold out for a while, and I know a lot of Stranger Things fans are just excited about going to see Joe tonight. Stage AE Outdoors, completely sold out. Make sure you hydrate, because it is going to be warm out there for the big show tonight at Stage AE. It is Mikey and Bob here on 96.1 KISS. You can get our podcast brought to us by the C. Harper Auto Group, the Mikey and Bob podcast after the show today. Also, when you're on the free iHeartRadio app, you can send us a talkback message. 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
1: What happens if you eat spicy food?
0: What happens if you eat spicy food? All right, this is best friend Nicole here sending us a message. What happens when you eat spicy food?
1: What happens if you eat spicy food?
2: My mama just always eats spicy food.
1: And then what happens?
2: And my mama just already takes spicy poops.
1: Spicy poops. You eat spicy food, you get spicy poops.
2: I don't have spicy poops.
3: Daughter. It's a life lesson she's going to hang on to forever.
0: She calls her daughter Mini Dot there. Yeah. Spicy food equals spicy poops.
3: Did you play the last, like, 3 seconds of that?
0: Oh, yeah. I knew you'd like that.
2: I don't have spicy poop.
0: I don't have spicy poop. All right. Well, don't eat any lettuce or vegetables from the Midwest, or you might end up with
3: explosive rhea.
0: The spiciest.
3: It's going to get us all, right?
0: I think it is.
3: Nobody really knows what it is.
0: I think it is.
3: The latest update, they think they linked it to some type of lettuce, maybe, but nobody can confirm what kind of lettuce or where.
0: Yeah.
3: It's going to get us all.
0: By the way, I have always said diarrhea is a great excuse to get out of a day of work.
3: By the way, I mean, you can probably call off work for a week with explosive diarrhea.
0: I'm telling you right now.
3: And your boss going to make you prove it?
0: You tell him you got this diarrhea that's going around because our government is out of control, right?
3: It is July. I mean, it's a perfect time to take explosive diarrhea week.
0: Whole week.
3: Enjoy yourself.
0: Listen,
3: you deserve it.
0: This is like COVID. Remember when COVID was at its... I got COVID. Nobody wanted to see you for like 2 weeks.
3: Yeah, you couldn't be around anybody.
0: Now you just tell your boss, I got it. What do you got? I don't know. The lettuce diarrhea. I got it.
3: It's explosive.
0: I'll see you in August.
3: Using the word explosive diarrhea.
0: Gotta be explosive. Gotta be explosive.
3: Explosive is scary diarrhea. That's enough to stay home anytime.
0: There's always people getting naked, getting arrested, making the news and making our show. Bob? Are you ready?
3: Yeah.
0: It's time for a naked story.
4: Ow! Ow! It happened again. So excited to get naked. It's time for another naked story on the 96.1 KISS Morning Freak Show with Mikey and Big Bab.
0: Yeah, a naked guy down at a Walmart in Tennessee.
3: Oh.
0: 26-year-old man was arrested after police found him naked.
3: All clothes off?
0: In Walmart.
3: Fully nude?
0: Before the cops got there, Walmart employees safely evacuated the sales floor and sheltered in a secure area.
3: Is there a code?
0: I don't know.
3: Everything happens at Walmart once. You know,
0: how do you clear out? Walmarts are huge. There's no small Walmarts. They're all big. How do you clear out an entire Walmart? You're right. You got to get on the speaker and just say, a naked guy on the loose, everybody. And then where do you shelter in place at? It's got to be one of them weird stores up front, right? Like,
3: yeah, maybe they lock everybody in the bathroom or something.
0: I feel like it's the eyeglass place that nobody goes to.
3: Oh, yeah, you're right.
0: Everybody go to the eyeglass place. Nobody's been in there since 1997. Get in there.
3: Pull the gate. You know, there's that metal gate.
0: Pull that gate,
3: Nick, I can't get you. You're safe in here.
0: When officers tried to arrest the naked guy in the Tennessee Walmart.
3: What section was he in?
0: Well, I'll get to that. But he ran to the clothing department. Oh, good move, dude. That they won't know. There's no cameras inside Walmart or anything like that.
3: Is he gonna grab pants real quick?
0: That's what I'm thinking about.
3: Or some undies?
0: Casually strolling in underwear. Hello, officers. Can I help you? We're looking for a naked guy. It's obviously not you.
3: He's wearing white Hanes briefs backwards
0: with the tag on it.
3: Hello.
0: when they found him, though, You know, he tried to go to the clothes section.
3: I mean, he got the store evacuated.
0: Didn't get that and everything, and they found him naked, lying on a pallet of dog food.
3: Oh,
0: that was his final destination.
3: Playful.
0: That's where he said, "This is it. This is where I've done my Walmart naked rampage.
3: The kibbles and bits are out."
0: I had written down right there kibbles and bits because I was going for the same joke. Your chance at Wiz Khalifa tickets coming up next around 8:30. And a chance for you to win $1,000 and try to pay your bills around 9:10. It's Mikey and Bob.
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1: Right now, be caller number 9 for your chance to go see Wiz Khalifa. He's going to play Friday, October 2nd at the brand new place. Citizens Live at the Wiley, one of the first shows. Wiz Khalifa, you can win tickets right now. Caller 9 at 412-937-9610. Wiz Khalifa tickets. Good luck. It is Mikey and Bob here on 96.1 KISS. Bob, it is time again to say something nice. Again, we like to do this on the show because there's a lot of bad going on in the world. Every time you turn on the news, get depressed and just a lot of stuff going on.
2: Maybe you're just stuck in traffic and need to hear something good.
1: Yeah, maybe you're taking a weird detour that you've never taken before and your commute's taking a half an hour longer because of parkway construction.
2: Feels like the world's ending. There's still good going on out there.
1: All right, time to say something nice.
3: Ooh-wee. Say something nice. Say something nice.
4: Just wanted to give a shout out to my cousin who just got engaged.
1: Oh, congratulations. Yeah.
4: And I couldn't be more excited for him.
1: Yeah.
4: He is a high-ranking member of the military.
1: Whoa. Okay.
4: And an avid listener of your guys' show.
1: There's a high-ranking member of the military. Avid listener of our show.
2: Not going to drop a name? Shout him out.
4: He loves you guys, and I can't even get away with leaving a message without leaving my name, and he would immediately text me the moment it aired and say, hey, heard you on the radio.
1: I love that, too.
4: AB, I love you, and I can't wait for what's next, brother.
5: Antonio Brown, man.
2: AB, man.
5: It's Antonio Brown. Everybody thought he went crazy and flipped out and everything. No, he's...
2: High-ranking military.
1: Military, yeah, yeah. Hey, AB, whoever you are,
2: congrats.
1: Was it birthday?
2: Marriage.
1: Hey, you got engaged. Happy birthday.
2: Yeah. My birthday, too.
1: That's not. New Year's Day is your birthday.
5: That's good to know.
3: Hey, say something nice. Say something nice.
6: Good morning, boys. I'd like to give say something nice to the South Fayette boys.
1: Yeah.
6: Doing some concrete today.
2: Hell yeah.
1: Okay, South Fayette boys doing concrete. Ooh-wee. South Fayette boys, say something nice.
6: Big Joey B.
1: Oh, Big Joey B. Love that.
2: Sounds like
6: Spoon concrete. The float goat.
1: Whoa.
2: Yo, Spoon.
1: Whoa, what?
2: The float goat.
1: Big Joey B and the float goat?
6: Spoon the float goat.
1: Big Joey B, Spoon the float goat.
6: Hoss Ross.
1: Oh, every concrete crew's got a Hoss Ross on it, right?
6: Doing some concrete today.
1: Hell yeah.
6: Kids,
1: yeah.
6: If you don't finish school, you can always finish concrete. Come on.
7: Harder than hell.
1: Okay. All right.
2: That was definitely Hoss Ross in the back. Ross, yeah. Hell yeah.
1: Harder than hell. Wait, do you know the message in there? Hoss Ross.
7: Harder than hell.
1: Yeah, it sounds like Hoss Ross right there.
3: Say something nice.
1: Makes a good point, though, kids. Like, yeah, do good in school and everything like that, but if that's not going to be your path.
2: Yeah, hell yeah.
1: Ain't nothing wrong with just doing construction, collecting that money.
2: Get that money.
1: Get those benefits.
2: As long as you're okay with it being hotter than hell out there.
5: Hoss Ross needs the money, though. Hotter than hell.

0: Wiz Khalifa's official tour DJ, one of our best friends in the entire world, DJ Bonix, he came and visited me for like a full day
1: when I was that.
0: At vacation, summer vacation with my family. Yeah, he's basically family to us, you know? He's like my fun Filipino brother, right?
1: He is. He really is.
0: Yeah, we had a good time, man. We had a good time. Just
1: Boardwalk Boys?
0: Yeah, we were on the boardwalk in Ocean City, New Jersey. Different laws in New Jersey, too. All right, let's give away some Wiz Khalifa tickets here. Hi, who's this?
2: Rachel.
0: Hi, Rachel. How are you this morning? Everything good?
2: I'm wonderful. Happy birthday, Bob.
0: Hey, Cole.
1: Rachel. Thank you.
0: Let me tell you, Rachel, New Year's Day is his birthday.
1: What a wonderful lady this Rachel is. go ahead and tell her. She's a great. Go ahead.
0: Rachel, yeah. You're caller number 9. You are going to see Wiz Khalifa.
2: Woo!
0: Woo!
2: What a good Tuesday morning. That's right. Happy birthday, me.
0: Happy birthday,
1: birthday
0: you.
1: Twins.
0: Oh, it's not. It's not your birthday today, is it, Rachel? No, it's not.
2: It is not.
0: Okay. It's not Bob's birthday either. This is going to stop at some point.
2: I heard it was.
0: It's just not today.
1: It always is.
0: Friday, October 2nd at the brand new place across from the arena, Citizens Live at the Wiley. We'll get you a pair of tickets. Go see Wiz Khalifa. Just hold on 1 second. We'll get all your details, okay?
2: Thank you.
0: Another chance for you to win Wiz Khalifa tickets tomorrow morning and all this week around 8:30. It is the baseball All-Star game tonight on Fox. We got two representatives for the Pirates. By the way, Pirates ain't bad. Pirates are 3 games over .500 into the All-Star break. They just swept the first place Brewers going into the break. Like, vibes are okay for the Pirates. It ain't bad.
1: You see all the stats of their offense? Like,
0: I know.
1: The
0: Pirates
1: should be a lot better. Like, the Pirates should be flying right now.
0: And I know it was made a big deal. Like, we have nobody in the lineup that made the All-Star team, but we're, like, one of the better offenses in baseball.
1: Tied for first and run scored.
0: Yeah, so the All-Star game's on tonight, and, you know, Paul Skeens has started the last couple All-Star games for the National League. He's not going to be pitching at all tonight. So if you're one of those people who watches the All-Star game just to see like the half inning that one of the Pirates will play or something like that,
1: nobody's getting in.
0: This ain't gonna be your night. We got two pitchers in the All-Star game and neither of them are pitching because they just pitched before the All-Star break in key games against the Brewers, right? So yeah, here was Paul Skeens just, you know, talking about going to the All-Star game, being there with Braxton Ashcraft, but nobody's pitching.
3: Yeah, it's a little weird. I, you know, kind of feel bad for the Pirates fans, but I would hope that they can get over it a little bit, because, you know, both just won the games that we started, and, you know, we're lined up to pitch shortly after the All-Star break. So All-Star game's cool, but, you know, we're going to do some cool stuff in the regular season this year, and hopefully that means a little bit more.
0: Was Paul Skeens cursed by his own wiener? Because he's had some bad outings. Like, it wasn't bad last game.
1: No,
0: but, like,
1: he pulled it back last game.
0: But he had a run there where he was having some bad outings.
1: That big skeeny weenie.
0: Might have been curse of the wiener,
1: yeah,
0: dude. Might
1: yeah.
0: have been, you know, you get your own wiener, especially.
1: It's a lot of pressure.
0: Yeah,
1: it changes everything.
0: How big was it again?
1: 10 inches.
0: Yeah.
1: Inches?
0: Well, I mean, if you're buying two. Got a couple of 10 inches. Oh, jeez. World Cup's on today, too.
1: Yeah.
0: I am so in the zone of the World Cup, dude. I'm so locked in.
1: Who's the pick? Yinstradamus?
0: To win the World Cup?
1: Yeah.
0: I already told you at the beginning of the...
1: I have no clue.
0: Beginning of the World Cup, I told you France and Mbappe. They're still in it. And then I said, but you know what? Might be nice to see England finally pull it off. Guess what? They're still in it, too. So my two teams are still, I mean, it's not like crazy. It's like picking two of the better teams, but basically the four best countries are
1: Which
0: in the final
1: country
0: four of soccer here.
1: Has the most rabid fans that's left?
0: Oh, Argentina and
1: okay.
0: Messi is, I mean, France got a lot too, but
1: I'll take yeah, either
0: England's
1: of those.
0: Got a lot to dude. England though, they sing Wonderwall after they
1: oh,
0: win, and
1: man,
0: you know,
1: that's sweet.
0: You see that the whole
1: yeah,
0: crowd.
1: That's sweet.
0: Maybe gonna be the one that saves me.
1: That's awesome.
0: That that's pretty. You don't want that fun.
1: I like
0: end,
1: that.
0: Right?
1: I like that.
0: So yeah, we do have a couple of World Cup matches still to go today. It is Spain against France at 3 p.m. and then tomorrow it's Messi and Argentina against Harry Kane and England. And then there will be a third place match on Saturday. And then me and Bob are actually going to be out there hosting and just being a part and walking around Acrisure Stadium for the World Cup final viewing party. That should be Sunday. Come join us at Acrisure and watch the World Cup final. All right, we got a chance for you to win $1,000. Try to pay some of your bills coming up around 9:10. It's Mikey and Bob.
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0: 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It is Mikey and Bob here on 96.1 KISS. 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
1: Hey, Mikey and Bob, just realized today is July 14th, which means it's the anniversary of the first time Mikey didn't make it.
0: Oh, no.
1: Happy anniversary and happy birthday, Bob.
0: It's not Bob's birthday.
2: Thank you.
0: No, Bob's birthday is New Year's Day.
2: Is today the anniversary?
0: It is. Our buddy Corey sent me a message on Instagram because he actually has an alert that goes off on his phone every year on I think it's today. Today's the
2: he's got a tracker on it.
0: Yeah, today's the anniversary. This has happened two times since we've been doing the show. This was the first time.
2: This now, one you made it made it to the parking lot.
0: A couple years ago or last year, I trusted a fart during the show.
2: Yeah, yeah.
0: That was bad choice.
2: Mm-hmm.
0: But years ago, on my way into the station, it happened for the first time. And this is what happened. This is why we celebrate every year. July 14th, Mikey didn't make it.
3: Mikey and Big Bob.
4: For as long as we've been doing the show here, we've never been late to an actual show. In all the years that we've been doing the show, it almost happened to me today. So I'm driving this morning, and then my stomach starts going. It just starts getting that rumbling feeling where you're just like, oh boy, well, I better get myself to work here and get to a bathroom. And it just kept getting worse and worse, and I just was having stomach pains driving, and then I'm just like, I'm pretty far from the station still, but too far to turn around and go back home. I didn't make it. I did not make it this morning. I didn't make it.
2: No.
4: I'm a grown man, and I did not make it.
2: Oh, no.
4: I got out of my car to walk into the station, and once I stood up and started walking to the door, then I just kind of stopped real quick and went, I gotta... No. I didn't make it.
2: I should
4: have. I wish you would have been with me this morning, because at one point, I'm just standing there in the parking lot just going, I didn't make it. I didn't make it. Oh, I'm here now, but earlier this morning, I didn't make it. I made it to the parking lot. I stood up. I was about to waddle in. I was actually waddling in, which, you know, I'm a 6'8" tall man. I'm tall man. Me, oh, gosh, just getting that waddle. I was squeezing my cheeks so violently. I didn't make it.
2: Oh, gosh, people are just tweeting like crazy
5: here
2: right now.
5: I just picture you wandering through our parking lot like one of those giant emperor penguins.
4: Just waddling back and forth.
2: Sherry, I'm on the parkway crying real tears. Everybody's using the hashtag I didn't make it now on Twitter. Come on.
4: If you're just joining the program, hi, I'm Mikey and I'm a grown man and I had an accident that usually is reserved for tiny babies and small children that aren't potty trained. I didn't make it.

0: Since we've been on summer break, we haven't mentioned that Taylor Swift and Travis Kelce got married at Madison Square Garden, whatever it was. Congratulations.
1: Real love.
0: Congratulations.
1: Love is real.
0: Love is real. I did see our buddy Pat McAfee was talking about it on his show yesterday because he's been on summer break too. And he was just giving little details about how great Adam Sandler's, you know, speech was and everything. And I think he said,
1: Sandler doing the marriage.
0: Oh, it's great. Hey. Like, I think Pat said when they said for richer, for poorer, he said, like, neither of you really need to worry about that second part. And he's right. They have generational wealth. But, yeah, good job. It's all official, and we know that now. And everything. Did you see they were at Juju's wedding?
1: I did, yeah.
0: Smith-Schuster, who, of course, used to play for the Steelers, right? We all remember Juju. He went to the Chiefs, still on the Chiefs. He's been to a couple different teams. He got married. Taylor and Travis went to the wedding.
1: Hanging out.
0: I mean.
1: Drinking. I think he's drinking some beers there.
0: Yeah. I mean, in that Taylor and Travis pipeline, if you're connected to the Chiefs in any way, you can get Taylor at your event now because it's WAGs. It's the wife and girlfriends now, right? It's Mikey and Bob here on 96.1 KISS. Up next, your chance to try to win $1,000. 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
2: Hey, what's up, guys? It's Josh and Greentree. I just wanted to put my name on the list for them first edition limited run license plate frames.
0: Oh, yeah. We were talking about this while ago on the show. We want to make frames for license plates that says maybe something like, you know, listening to Mikey and Bob. Because, you know, you never change your license plate frame, really. Some people do, but a lot of people will just go with that dealership frame and just forget about
1: and
0: it.
1: And I feel like the way we brought up is people are always curious of. You see somebody laughing in their car.
0: Yeah, what are you listening to?
1: What's going on in there?
0: Cool if people in Pittsburgh had license plate.
1: See that
0: flames.
1: License plate flame?
0: The flame. Yeah. Man, I might be listening to Mikey
1: too
0: and
1: many
0: Bob.
1: Words talk this morning.
0: You got a lot of sun down in Florida last week.
2: So in 20 years, when life size catfish IPA with Bob's face on it is on a desk on the McAfee show with the two of you. I could sell it and put my little girl through college. Let me help you help me.
0: All right, I think he's talking about the fact that you look like the Fatheads logo and you might have your own beer at some point.
1: Oh, okay. Still working on that.
0: Yeah, we need to get
1: no update
0: your own Fatheads beer. Also, we don't have an update on the license plate frame because a lot of times we talk about things on the show and we never follow up with anyone or anything. We just throw ideas out in the universe.
1: Yeah, just fantasy. Just fantasy.
0: That one would be cheap, though. It's just little pieces of plastic you just got screwing around
1: it's
0: your
1: like
0: license
1: we,
0: plate.
1: It's like we role play and cosplay having a marketing budget, but in reality.
0: Can you imagine if we did this? Oh, man. People will know. They're listening to my guys, Mikey and Bob. All right, here's your chance at $1,000. Try to pay your bills. Good luck.
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1: Hot today. Highs in the mid-90s. It is Mikey and Bob here on 96.1 KISS. By the way, Bob, can you describe the weather? Are you ready for a hot Bob check-in here, man? We used to do the hot mom check-in
2: when
1: we first got here. Now this is different. This is hot Bob check-in.
2: Ooh.
1: Oh, hot Bob check-in. How hot is it going to be out there today, Bob?
3: It's going to feel like you got a butt crack full of chili. Serious, yeah.
1: Butt crack full of chili.
3: Yeah.
1: Hot Bob check-in.
2: Ooh.
1: Hot Bob check-in. All right. Careful out there. Hose yourself down. By the way, I know I'm basically mentioning every time we talk, like, we're back from summer vacation. We're back from summer vacation. When I got home yesterday and went to the bathroom and got my bidet back.
3: Oh, my God.
1: The first bidet blast coming back from a vacation where you don't have a bidet is magical. Encourage everybody to treat your body right and get a bidet. All right, let's get to this talk back message brought to us by the Pavement Group.
4: Mikey and Bob.
1: Yeah.
4: I hope you both had a great summer vacation.
1: Did you have a great summer vacation, Bob?
3: I did.
1: Yeah, I did too.
3: I did.
1: Thank you very much.
4: Yeah. And I'm just asking if you guys had to see the grandpa running away from the bison video, right? Like, oh my God.
3: Dude.
4: I feel so bad. Not only does that man have a broken femur, which is the hardest bone in the body to break, but also he's being memed into the stars right now.
1: If you haven't seen the video yet, just go find it on the internet. I've seen about everything on the internet. Yeah. I have never seen a grandpa get launched into the sun by a horny bison before. I did not know. Is it bison mating season right now? Is that?
3: It is. It is. They're in rut. It's bison mating season. They're horny.
1: Okay, so if you haven't seen the video, it's like, by the way, there's this grandpa, I guess a grandchild, whatever, right? They're fine. Grandpa's going to be in hospital for a little bit.
3: They think they're at a safe distance, which it looks like they are.
1: Like, I think they're like 60 yards or something like that, but the bison can haul
3: ass.
1: It
3: was like three hops for the bison. Then he runs around the tree line. And
1: man, just, you guys.
3: Yo, he tore around the tree line like TJ Watt coming around.
1: Prime TJ Watt, though. Not TJ, prime TJ Watt. Scary, right?
3: Horny TJ Watt.
1: Okay, now I don't know when his season is, but it's bison mating season.
3: It is.
1: And then just, why did it have to be a grandpa? You know,
3: why are you out of your car?
1: He's wearing overalls. He's got a beard. Kind of looks like Santa Claus.
3: You gotta get a special. Everybody's seen a picture of a bison. Who are you gonna show that to? Just stay in your car.
1: I get when you want to go to those, like, you know, places, Yellowstone. You're in a national park. You want to take a picture of wild. You can do it from your car, right? Get a better camera and get a zoom lens so you don't get yeeted into the air by a horny bison.
3: Very horny.
1: Okay, it's bison mating season, though. All right, well, I mean.
3: Hit the button. Hit the button.
1: Everybody, let me tell you, this entire segment was just so we could get to this.
5: Who's ready for an educational adventure in nature?
1: I am.
5: Some wild animals decided to make sweet love and share their beautiful song with the world. It's time for Animal Mating Noises. With Mikey and Bob.
1: Yeah, Bob found it on the internet. This is what bison mating sounds like. What's that? There's no way this is real, dude. There's no way this is real. This is... We have heard the animal mating noises of basically the entire animal kingdom at this point.
3: That's a bison and rut, man.
1: I do not know if I have ever heard
3: that's
1: an
3: the
1: animal
3: last thing
1: mating
3: Grandpa heard.
1: Flew 20 feet in the air. If you hear this and you are a grandpa that's not that fast anymore, run! What's that? Sure that ain't the noise of that bad diarrhea that's going around because we don't have a functional CDC or anything anymore. And a health thing.
3: All right, call number 9 right now. We're going to give you a $100 gift card to Gecko.
1: We absolutely love Gecko Cafe and Market.
3: It's great.
1: Taking a road
3: get
1: trip for the summer. Got to stop there.
3: Absolutely.
1: You get one of them Polar Pop cups. It keeps your drink cold for like just hours and hours. Get one of those.
3: Grab some snacks. Grab some gas.
1: You can get a $100 gift card right now if you're caller number 9-412-937-9610 for $100 Get Go gift card. Good luck. It's Mikey and Bob.

0: Congratulations to our friend Devin from Irwin. Just won a $100 get-go gift card for anything she wants to do this summer. Snacks and drinks and all that.
1: Hell yeah, Devin.
0: Dude, you go into get-go with a $100 gift card, you're doing some damage. Dude, you got snacks and treats and drinks for days there. We'll have another one coming up all this week around 9:30 here on the Kiss Morning Freak Show. Bob, it is time to check in with the Pittsburgh Police Scanner account. Again, a couple of great people will just listen to the Pittsburgh Police Scanner, and then they just post on social media. They do a great job, and they let everybody know everything that is happening in and around our city. This was Greenfield. Greenfield wrote, caller says that a naked dude is dancing at the Overlook.
1: Hell yeah.
0: All right. Just some summer fun right there.
1: Yeah, it sounds like a good time.
0: You can't do it, though. I know that sometimes it gets real hot out there. I know you want to rip your clothes off. I know you want to get naked, dance around, and cool down and everything.
1: What's he really bothering anybody out there, though?
0: Can't be naked in public, though. Can't do it.
1: And what's there a chance it was Coach McCarthy out in Greenfield? First time at the Overlook.
0: All right, now we're off.
1: Maybe the moment caught him.
0: Happy for the season to get started.
1: Maybe the moment caught him.
0: Happy to be back home.
1: Overlooking his city.
0: Also happening in and around our city, Knoxville. Caller says that there is a large trash panda just hanging out in the trash can, and the caller is startled.
1: All right. Yeah.
0: It's a raccoon, a trash panda, right?
1: That's just the Fayette County garbage disposal, man.
0: That's all it is.
1: You put it in the trash can, it lives there, and it eats happy.
0: Then there's more room in your trash.
1: Yeah, more room.
0: Because it's
1: a trash compactor.
0: Ain't nothing wrong with just, hey, unless it starts hissing and make wild noises, just let it alone.
1: You keep feeding him, he'll be happy. There ain't no hissing.
0: Also happening in and around our city, this is in Bluff, Forbes Avenue. Caller says a woman's flashing people in cars when they're stopped at the light, then asking for money.
1: You can't.
0: I know there's different techniques now for people that really need money, and some signs are sad, you know.
1: Yeah,
0: sometimes
1: yeah.
0: You'll see somebody with just a dog, and the dog's got a sad bowl of water, and you're just like, I'd probably give this person a couple bucks. But then there's the lady on Forbes Ave who's like, if I really want money, I need to provide a service here. Let me show you what I'm working with. And she just started flashing cars and then say, there you go, that'll be $5.
1: Did she have a sign? Was she telling anybody it was coming?
0: I think the sign was...
1: like boobs for a buck or something?
0: Oh, that would be... let me tell you what old Mike and Bob would do. I'd send you on the parkway right now where that closure is, and you'd have a boobs for a buck sign, and we'd be rich.
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1: Hey, what's going on, fellas? George here. Yep. Y'all keep saying that in the wintertime, remember, everybody prays for days like today.
0: Uh-huh.
1: I disagree. Hmm? Saying that somebody in the wintertime praying for a summer day is praying for a day like today is like saying that somebody's asking for a glass of water, why they get mad if you hit them with a fire hose. Y'all take it easy.
0: Yeah, you take it easy, George. Yeah.
2: It was a long winter, George,
0: I used to pray for times like this, George. I did.
2: Remember we had like a foot of snow out there, George. It was a long winter, man.
0: We did have a long winter, didn't we?
2: Put me in the heat dome. I'll have crack sweat for a couple days.
0: What did you call it on Hot Bob check-in today? Is it chili crack?
2: I got a can of chili down your
0: pants.
2: Was
0: it chili?
2: Yeah. Chili in your butt crack.
0: The high today is going to be in the mid-90s. This isn't the summer. It's a little hot. Okay? It's a little hot.
2: A little swampy.
0: What do we do on the show today? Do you have a podcast name over there? I don't. I'm trying to recall what we actually did on the show today.
2: I do have a name.
0: This is our first show back from our summer vacation, getting back in the swing of things here. What do you want to name the podcast today, Bob?
2: Kibbles and Bits in a Florida Air Fryer.
0: All right. That makes sense. Hey, we got some World Cup action on today. I'm so excited. I love this. Middle of the day. 3 p.m.
2: It's almost over, man.
0: Billions.
2: This is the last week.
0: Billions of people
2: at
0: this point are now watching the World Cup. Billions with a B. Obviously, it's so weird that there is something that's like, I don't know, 20 or 40 times bigger than the Super Bowl. Like, the Super Bowl ain't nothing compared to the World Cup.
2: Yeah.
0: Well, yeah, once everybody's NFL like, teams are all over the world.
2: Why is the NFL going all over these?
0: I know. Because they want to be the World Cup. That's
2: the NFL is just a step ahead of everybody else.
0: Yeah. Well, soccer.
2: Then you see something like the World Cup happen, you're just like, oh, it all makes sense now.
0: All right, there's one sport that everybody likes. Yeah. It is Spain against France, 3 p.m. Today. That's a big one. And then tomorrow will be Argentina against England. Massive. Just too massive. The four best teams in the world are the final four of the World Cup. And then on Sunday, for the World Cup final, me and Bob will be at Acrisure Stadium, just sort of walking around, hanging out. They're doing a big viewing party. I think gates open at, is it 2?
2: Yeah, they got a whole setup down there, man. It's going to be awesome.
0: Yeah, gates open at 2 for the final, kickoff at 3. So.
2: And Picklesburg's going on, too, so mix that in.
0: Honestly.
2: A lot going on down there.
0: Sunday, go to Picklesburg. Get all your pickles.
2: Wander on over to see
0: us. Come on over to Acrisure. We'll watch World Cup final together. All have a good time. All right?
2: Anything else we have? Kibbles and bits in a Florida air fryer.
0: All right, that's it. All. Hey, we're back, everybody. Hey. We're back for our summer vacation.
2: Look at us.
0: That's it for us. Ryan Seacrest shows up right now. Check it out. Bye!
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0: 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Seacrest with you, Sissany, Tanya, the back room, everybody here, full speed. So, Tanya's using the bathroom. Actually, it's funny, you know, the word great is overused in several different contexts. Oh, hi, Tanya. Welcome back.
1: I had to use the restroom.
0: We heard. That's the word. But you know what's funny is that when I say to Mark, our producer, hey, just kind of like, just letting him know I'm not leaving the building during a song or something. I'm like, hey, I'm going to go use the restroom. He goes, great. I'm like, wow. Are you excited? Like, great, meaning great, thanks for letting me know, or great, I'm happy that your system is working, or great, like what?
2: Great.
1: Great, because then we can all go to the restroom.
2: Well, sure, but also it's great timing. Like, you know, you've looked ahead, you've seen that you have a longer song and you have another tune. Like, great, great choice of the time to go to the bathroom.
0: Oh, yeah, I don't make the proposal. I don't make the acknowledgement unless I've mapped it out. Like, I usually do the math to make sure it's going to be the right time, but I really was walking down the hallway last time I went to the bathroom after him saying great, thinking, wow, he's cheering me on.
2: Sometimes he'll say it, and I'll say, oh, I don't know if you have enough time.
1: Oh.
2: You should take this call, you know, that sort of thing.
0: All right. And Tanya, why did you choose just now? Because it seems like that would have been something on your checklist for now.
1: You know, sometimes you just got to go.
0: Get around to it. Well, we got the best thing to drink during a heat wave for hydration. It's at the top of the list. We'll tell you why about that.
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1: What up, it's Sissany. And you know, Fast and Furious Hollywood Drift is set to be the first ever high-speed outdoor roller coaster. 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

0: 96.1 Kiss. To stay hydrated, I was reading about what doctors are talking about, and I think that this stuff changes over time.
1: Yeah.
0: Like one day you read something's good, then the next day you read it's not.
1: Like red wine. It's like, is it good or bad? I feel every day there's a new report.
0: Honestly, I'm going to tell you, for me, it's good.
1: Yeah, okay.
0: I don't know what the science says, but for me, yeah, it's good.
1: Yeah.
0: I like it. So a doctor in the UK is trending now after telling people the best thing to drink in a heat wave is milk. Milk. It does not come to my mind that when I'm hot for hydration to drink milk.
1: I was going to guess watermelon juice.
0: I like watermelon juice. 87% of milk, the makeup, is water, but takes longer to digest, so it keeps you hydrated longer than water does. Water goes quickly through you. This lasts longer. It's also got sodium to help your body hold on to the water. So if you can't drink regular milk, the second one they say is soy milk. My parents drink soy milk. Do you drink regular milk anymore?
1: I do not drink regular milk anymore.
0: No. Tanya and I have the same system where we can't process certain things like that. Like regular milk is a problem from my system. I mean, it can happen, but you don't want to be near me afterwards.
1: Oh.
0: Just like you, Tanya.
1: Yeah, exactly. Just like me.
0: Today's quote, even the smallest belief spoken often becomes truth. Manifest,
1: so
0: talk it out, say
1: good.
0: It. Smallest belief, truth.
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1: One of the absolute truths that come with life is that every morning you're blessed to wake up, you're a day older, but you get another shot. The good news is your chances of living longer and healthier are at an all-time high. The death rate has fallen to the lowest point ever. Life expectancy is longer than ever. So why? What's up? Take a look. Search life expectancy. That's onairwithryan.com.

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0: 96.1 Kiss. What will this summer's summer song be? What's in the running?
1: There's so many.
0: I know. A couple are very popular that I'm hearing about. Stateside, we obviously play that. Zara Larsson has another track that could be the song of summer.
1: Midnight Sun,
0: right?
1: Would definitely be a song of summer, I think, for this year.
0: There's a lot of competition, though. Olivia Rodrigo has Drop Dead out this summer, which is big. What about, doesn't Sabrina, didn't she have a song of summer every summer? Sabrina Carpenter?
1: She kind of does.
0: Right? I think Espresso was the song of summer for five summers?
1: 2024.
0: It felt like it was the song of summer for a long time.
1: Yeah.
0: But her latest is called House Tour, and this could do it. Do you want the house tour? I could take it to the first, second, third floor. Okay, so of those that I played, what's your prediction, Tanya? Song of summer.
2: Of the ones you played, I'm going to say House Tour, Sabrina Carpenter.
0: Okay, Sissany?
1: I'm going to say Midnight Sun, Zara Larsson.
0: Okay, well, we'll see.
1: What about you?
0: I only called it once. I only got it right once when it was Espresso by Sabrina Carpenter.
1: You did.
0: I called that
1: you
0: one
1: did.
0: Early.
1: Mm-hmm.
0: This one's tough, and it's also early in this. I mean, is it even? Yeah, it's
1: we always do it early. Time. That's the whole thing.
0: I know, but things can change. Maybe Alex Warren, Fever Dream. Maybe that could be the song
1: that
0: of summer.
1: I love that, that song.
0: Could be a sleeper.
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1: Tiny was telling us about her morning routine, which evolves. It does change up quite a bit, seemingly, doesn't it?
2: Yes. 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

0: 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Sissany, Tanya.
1: My newest obsession, and I don't think I've actually ever had one of these in my entire life. I have had scrambled eggs. I usually bring in my hard-boiled eggs into work. I've had eggs sunny side up.
0: We're thrilled.
1: Yeah. But now my new hyperfixation is a fried egg.
0: Yeah, a fried egg, like in the pan with runny egg?
1: A little runny on the inside, like just a little run on the inside.
0: Does it run into toast or anything, or is it just run on the plate?
1: Just runs on the plate.
0: Why are you obsessed by this, and why is this such a new discovery for you?
1: I don't think I've ever had a fried egg in my life, and so I feel like...
0: Really?
1: Yes.
0: Oh my gosh. Looks of shock from the back room. Kayla, I can't believe it.
1: They're so good. Like, I wake up every day so excited for my fried eggs. I put a little pepper and a little bit of salt on them. That's all you need. I eat three of them, and I'm like... so happy.
0: By the way, I love your passion for things because you told us that as if no one's ever had an egg before in their lives. Like you discovered some sort of new food group that no one's ever heard of.
1: I feel like I've cracked the code on like my new egg situation. And I just want to tell the world that fried eggs are really just like making my days better.
0: To the back room, please, no one tell her about omelets. I don't think that should be something that we spoil.
1: I've done that. Save it for her birthday.
0: That's coming up.
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Olivia making a rare comment about these fan theories. 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

0: Pittsburgh's number one hit music station, 96.1 KISS. Have you heard about the high-speed buses? Sisney was doing research on this.
1: Mm-hmm.
0: Buses that will go 140 miles per hour, possibly.
2: Are we ready for these?
0: Well, let's think about a bus moving that fast. How's a bus stop moving that fast? Hang on.
3: I know that the bar closes at 11. I hope.
0: Yes. Mm-hmm. Buses that will go 140 miles per hour, possibly.
2: Are we ready for these?
0: Well, let's think about a bus moving that fast. How's a bus stop moving that fast? Hang on.

0: 96.1 Kiss. High-speed buses. So the buses would go up to 140 miles per hour, dedicated lanes, right?
1: Right. But honestly, my first thought was, is it actually safe? 140 miles per hour on a bus.
0: That's not for me.
1: No, I don't, right?
0: Bus drivers have a good job. I mean, they're getting people to work. They're getting people to school. Like, it's an important job. My Uber drivers, they have an important job.
1: Mm-hmm.
0: But I don't know y'all. And you're going 140 miles per hour on a bus? How do you stop?
1: Yeah.
0: How do you stop that bus?
1: Are there bathroom breaks? And if you hit a bump, is it like, woo?
0: Yeah, what you do on a bump? I hope they make the lane smooth at that speed. I don't know. Buses, to me, are not... Just look at a bus.
1: Right.
0: That's not meant to go that fast. That thing's meant to swerve into the other lane.
1: Between a bus and a train? A train is on rails? I don't even think the bus went this fast in the movie Speed.
0: You saw that ended.
1: Yeah.
0: And the second one.
1: Yeah.
0: I don't know. 140 miles per hour is not for a bus for me.
1: I agree with you. I need to see more. I need to see more tests.
0: Coming up, what is the difference between a bus and a rail?
1: Wow.
0: Coming up next, these priceless moments are what I live for.
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2: All right, Tanya's a trending report. 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
3: 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So are they dating IRL?
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0: 96.1 KISS, Pittsburgh's number one hit music station. So let's get into this trending report. Tanya asked the question about this. It's a series called Off Campus. And you're asking what?
1: If the two leads, because their chemistry is palpable.
0: It's obvious. It's intense. That's what we're saying. Go ahead.
1: Obvious. Okay, so the show follows this hockey star, Garrett, and a songwriter, Hannah. The on-screen chemistry between the two of them, Belmont, Camelli, and Ella Bright, is undeniable. The fans have been shipping them so hard in real life. Belmont said on the Today Show that when they did their first chemistry read together, it was readily apparent that something special was going on. And Ella also said when he came in, it just felt very genuine and real. So the chemistry is real, but here's the thing. Belmont Camelli is taken. He's a 28-year-old, and he's been in a relationship with a TV writer since at least March 2025. And Ella Bright, she's 19 years old, by the way. She appears to be single. So everybody was hoping that these two were secretly dating off-screen, and I hate to break it to you, but they're not.
2: That's okay.
1: The palpable chemistry is something.
0: Yeah, I mean, maybe you don't want to be the boyfriend or girlfriend of the persons with palpable, plausible chemistry.
1: I know, but when you're in something like this, like, you want palpable chemistry. Like, we all want
0: you
1: palpable.
0: You do.
1: We all want palpable right. chemistry on
0: but
1: this show,
0: But you don't want
1: too.
0: It to be totally, legit, genuinely plausible.
1: Yes, but you want it to be plausible because it's palpable. Because that's what cuts through.
2: When, and they've only been dating for a year, so anything's possible.
0: Ah, possible. Now working in another P word. The alliteration's killing me.
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1: Kate, do you want to know how to tell if you're a roommate and you don't want to live together anymore? Why is this a concern? Why is it on your mind?
2: So before the pandemic, I got a two-bedroom apartment for a really good price. But then during the pandemic, I was furloughed. So I got a roommate to make rent cheaper. And I still live with her. And like we're still really good friends. But now I'm ready to live on my own again. And the lease is under my name and not hers. And I just don't know what to do. Like, do I just like kick her out? Do I tell her that we can't live together because I want to live alone? I'm just really not sure.
1: Okay.
3: You can't kick someone out. You just can't.
1: I think there's a way to like just be honest and sensitive to the situation and thoughtful with some flexibility. It doesn't have to be so rigid and happen tomorrow. Like maybe there's some ramping here. But in my mind, Kate, if this is someone that you live with and you know them pretty well and you like them and they're your friend, like just a heartfelt, honest conversation is okay. See where you are after that.
2: Yeah, I could do that.
1: All right, there you have it. You got some runway, an honest conversation. Kate, we'd love that we came to, I think, a fair conclusion and appreciate you reaching out to us and asking. We have all had roommates. I had so many of them early on when I moved here and over life. So I understand what you're going through. Good luck.
2: Thank you.
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1: It's going to do it for us. Just reading here. The top things we use for AI. Number 3, to get step-by-step instructions.
2: Yeah.
1: Number 2, to get clarification on complex topics. I do all those.
2: Oh, that's
1: both
2: a
1: those.
2: Good idea, actually.

0: Jason Derulo with one of my personal favorites, never gets old.
1: What you say?
0: It's Justin. How are we? Happy Tuesday afternoon. I'm in for it. Talk Kathy again today and this week while she's on a little vacay. I got your next shot at $1,000 coming up after Harry Styles. It's a hot one in the burg, so

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96.1 Kiss coming up for Yinz this hour. Olivia Dean right now. Flo Rida, T-Pain to follow. Somber, Chappell Roan, Benson Boone, and more. If you just missed this hour's Nationwide Keyword, it's fun to win $1,000 over at 961kiss.com. 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

96.1 Kiss, Mikey and Bob back from vacation this morning. They had a great show. 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Also, giving away some fun stuff this week. 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
1: New music from Benson Boone, The Time of My Life on 96.1 KISS. It is Pittsburgh's number one hit music station. Justin with you in for Tall Kathy. Did I mention that it's hot out? You know it's hot, like unbearably hot, when parts of your body that don't normally sweat just start sweating profusely. Backs of my knees, my mustache, my toes are sweating. It's uncomfortably hot. I love the summer, but it's hot. Unless you're by the pool or on the beach, it's pretty miserable. So I always suggest, you know, turning KISS all the way up, putting those windows down. Well, maybe just blast AC. And I'm very thankful I'm in a very, very cold studio right now. We'll get through summer. Hey, we were wishing for this weather 6 months ago.
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That's what you're tuned into. Coming up at 3:10, I got your next keyword or your next chance at $1,000. Again, that's at about 3:10. And of course, as the 3 o'clock hour really gets engaged, we'll be going commercial-free music. 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

Pittsburgh's number one hit music station, 96.1 Kiss, coming at you right now, blessing those eardrums. It's Justin in for Tall Kathy today and this week as she's on Bay K. Boy, am I jealous because it's really hot. I've been talking about that since I got on air, how hot it is, because, well, it's that hot, noticeably hot. I got your next chance at $1,000 next.

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96.1 Kiss, the jams keep jamming as we're commercial free here this hour. Doja Cat right now, Lady Gaga, Somber, Lotto, Taylor Swift, all coming up on Kiss. Yeah.

shit. I got drive, I don't need a car. Money really all that we fiending for. I'm doing things they ain't seen before. Bands ain't dumb, but extreme is sore. I'm a demon lord. Fall off what I ain't seen in

Tonight, Joe at Stage AE. Can't wait for it. Somber is going to be in town in November. There are a ton of shows in between, of course. Check them all out. At 961KS.com, we have all the info that you need and chances for you to win more tickets.

Unfortunately, commercial free music is wrapping up as we are nearing the 4 o'clock hour here, about to jump into it. And coming up on Pittsburgh's number one hit music station, I got your next chance at $1,000. That's at 4:10-ish. New Taylor. I knew it. I knew you on Kiss.

I hope your Tuesday is dynamite. It's close if it's not, because you're listening to 96.1 KISS. Justin in for Tall Kathy this week. Santa Sparrow for you right now, then $1,000 could be yours. So let's make it yours next. Go.

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0: 96.1 KISS, Pittsburgh's number one hit music station. Justin with you as we work through our Tuesday afternoon. I'm in for Tall Kathy this week while she's on vacay. I learned this morning that it's National Mac and Cheese Day, which ironically comes the day after I decided to eat an entire box of Ovita shells and cheese last night. No shame here. Man enough to admit it. Anyway, Netflix is developing a competition series based on the board game Monopoly. Players will compete on a life-sized Monopoly board to win $2 million. I'm all in on this. I don't think I've liked a lot of Netflix's ideas over the last number of years. They've not all been bad, but nonetheless, I'm in on this one, and I would very much like to compete, because I'll tell you what, I'll have all those other contestants paying all the rent. And it's all coming to me. The big old, big bad landlord. Big bad landlord right here. Just when it comes to Monopoly. I could never do that in real life. I'm too nice.
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1: A couple minutes after 5 here on our Tuesday. Hopefully, you're having a great day. It's Justin with you in for TC as she's on vacay. News are Larson for you right now. Lush Life. I got your next chance at $1,000 next.

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96.1 Kiss coming up on Thursday night. We have an album premiere with one of my favorite artists right now, Gracie Abrams. That's coming up 9 o'clock Thursday night the 16th. 60-minute special. She's taking over. We're going to be hearing new tracks from Daughter from Hell, her brand new album. It's all presented by Capital One. You can hear it again here on 96.1 Kiss. And I'm going to assume we're going to have a new music

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1: New Benson Boone, The Time of My Life on 96.1 KISS, Pittsburgh's number one hit music station. It's Justin in for Tall Kathy. If you are a Marvel fan, listen to me now, but I'm sure you probably already know this information because you're a diehard. Nonetheless, we're still a few weeks away from the new Spider-Man coming out. It's the summer blockbuster that I've most definitely have been looking forward to the most. That's come out on July 31st, so still a few days away, or a few weeks away, rather. But it was announced that Avengers Doomsday, which isn't coming out until December 18th at this current point in time, is going to be a very long movie. Almost too long to sit in a movie theater chair without having to get up and go to the bathroom. 2 hours and 45 minutes. That's the runtime of Avengers Doomsday. And tickets for the film are going live next week on the 20th. I love long movies, but that's just too long if I got to go to the theater to watch it. Because, listen, I'm getting older and I cannot sit that still for that long.
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6: 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Pedro Porro scored in the 58th minute to double Spain's lead.
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Somberg going to be coming to the Berg in November. Of course, Joe going to be at Stage AE tonight. Hopefully you're going to that show. It's going to be a beautiful night. A hot one, but gorgeous. Tons of concerts. Tons of events in between, both tonight and November. So check them all out at 961kiss.com. You can always win yourself some tickets over there as well. New Olivia Rodrigo, Strap Dead.

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Your pal Justin with you. Harry Styles for you right now, coming your way. And then I got your next shot at $1,000. Let's make this Tuesday better by winning some free money. 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
18: 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We laughed. 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
2: Hershey's. It's your happy place.
19: This is going to be an extremely busy month. 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

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Keywords still to come, 710, 810, and 910 later on tonight. Mikey and Bob are back. 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Not just their normal fun stuff, but they're also giving away tickets at 8:30 to go see Wiz in the fall, and also at 9:30, $100 get-go gift cards. 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
1: Spain is heading to the World Cup final after beating France 2-0 this afternoon. Pedro Porro scored in the 58th minute to double Spain's lead.
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1: Spain has outscored their opponents 13-1 in the tournament so far. They'll face the winner of Argentina and England in the final.
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That's going to do it for me. I'm Justin. I hope you had a great day and a great time listening to Kiss this afternoon. I'm in for Kathy the rest of the week. Casper is in for me, so he is next. And I'll talk to you tomorrow on our hump day. Yeah. Enjoy the rest of your Tuesday before then. Talk to you later.

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